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1: Three brothers in a fire, willing to die for their faith. 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

0: the story behind the song, Father, Let It Be. 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
1: See, I want so badly to do everything myself, to fix it all. The more I live, the more I realize that asking for help, relying on loved ones, surrendering my will to the God that made the stars and yet somehow knows my name, see, that's true strength. When we can't understand the path that we're walking, in those moments we can declare, not my will, but yours be done. Trusting God with everything is a place of surrender and sacrifice, but it's the place I long to be.

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0: the story behind the song, I'm Yours. Here's Blanca.
1: When I was walking through one of the hardest seasons of my life, I found myself stuck in survival mode. In the middle of all of that, I started declaring these words over myself, and they were, I'm safe, I'm loved, I'm more than enough, I'm worthy because I'm His. Those daily declarations became the foundation for this song, and it's more than just lyrics. A reminder that no matter what you're walking through, you are loved, you're chosen, you're enough because you're His.

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1: You know, if you're going to invest in going to college, maybe it's for an undergraduate degree or master's or doctorate or whatever, shouldn't you get more than just a degree? 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
3: Christian FM, hey, it's Bruce Douglas in an organization that does great work in Indian River County with citizens with special needs is the ARC of Indian River County. And joining us is the CEO of the ARC, Heather Dales. And what is it about working with those with special needs in the community that makes you want to get up and go to work every day?
4: The individuals that we serve, they're so honest, and it doesn't matter if they're having a great day, not great day, they love you for who you are.
3: Do you have a big emphasis on integrating those with special needs into the flow of the community?
4: Well, that's an essential function for everything that we do. We are part of the community. We are part of Indian River County, and so we access and try to have everybody who's in our program and services take part in the community, whether it's bowling, whether it's going to Leisure Square, whether it's going to Sebastian Pool, going to the movie theater, going to the theater. We're wanting to be out there and be part of the community just like everybody else.
3: Is there an age range that you work with?
4: Predominantly, we work with adults, 18 to the oldest lady we're working with is 82.
3: You have some in-county residential facilities, too. Tell me about that.
4: We provide two different components for residential services. The first is people who live out in the community on their own. Think of it as an a la carte. We're there to support them as much or as little as they need, maybe 8 hours a day or 20 hours a week, and with grocery shopping, medical appointments. Then the secondary component is a residential group home, which we have 5 group homes where we provide services to 26 residents, and it's 24/7. They're out in the community, but there's somebody there to support at all times.
3: If someone wants to come alongside the ARC of Indian River County and say, I've got some time during the week where I want to, you know, bless a family or bless one of your clients, how can they do that?
4: We have a lot of volunteer opportunities, not only at our day program where we're working on training vocational skills. We have opportunities, of course, at events and some of the things we're out in the community doing, but also in our group homes, working alongside our staff, taking people out in the community.
3: How can folks get in touch with the ARC of Indian River County?
4: Call, email. Our phone number is 772-562-6854. 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
3: Heather Dales, the CEO of the ARC of Indian River County, thank you so much for joining us.
4: Thank you so much for having us.

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1: Sometimes it can be a little scary thinking about how important it is, the things that we say and the things that we do. I'm Melissa Stover. I saw this from Women of Faith. They said, "Your life preaches louder than your words."

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1: Hey, instead of doom scrolling, how about doing some joy scrolling? Yeah, scroll on over to my social media pages and get some encouragement, some reminders of how much you are loved by your Heavenly Father. And yeah, you might find something that's, you know, going to make you laugh out loud too. And if there is something that really means something to you, please feel free to share it with all your friends. Yeah, my name is Melissa. You can find me on Instagram. It's melissa.on.air. On Facebook and TikTok, it's On Air with Melissa Stover. And if you could use some prayer, just let me know. Contact me on Facebook. We will get the prayers headed right up. Once again, that's On Air with Melissa Stover.
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Christian FM. We all have goals in life, right? But maybe there's nothing wrong with having a lot of love on our goals, too. I'm Melissa Stover, and here's a goal that Toby Mac shared. He said, I just want to be a person who loves people the way that Jesus loves me.

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Hey, thanks for hanging out with me. I'm Melissa Stover. And just a heads up, next Sunday is Father's Day. And maybe you're looking for some great Father's Day gift ideas. I just want to remind you that Good Housekeeping, they've got your back with all sorts of really great ideas. I took a look at their website, and if you just Google Father's Day, they've got everything from Father's Day wishes that you can use to say thank you. There's quotes for husbands. There's gifts for new dads, craft ideas for your kids. Lots of Father's Day gift ideas. It's all at goodhousekeeping.com.

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1: 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Maybe you're feeling like you're just not enough, like you're not good enough for Jesus to ever be able to use you, much less forgive you. 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But hey, I'm not enough either. The thing is, those two fish, those five loaves of bread, hey, they were not enough either. And look what Jesus did with them.
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Christian FM. I'm not saying that I'm lazy when it comes to putting decorations up. I am known to leave them up for quite a while. I'm Melissa Stover, and if you're like me and you're looking for some, you know, well, ideas on just decorations to put up and milk it for all it's worth. So today is Flag Day, and you could put your flags out today and then, well, leave them up for a couple of weeks, really, because, you know, we've got the 250th anniversary of our nation coming up. I think you could, you know, put those flags out today and just leave them up at least until, well, I don't know, a month from now.

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1: Sometimes we save God for the big stuff in life. I'm Melissa Stover. I mean, you go to God when you've got something scary going on or you've got a huge decision to make. But do you remember to just talk to God about all the things in life? Because he's waiting for us. In fact, he invites us to talk about all things, not just the big things. Moses talked to God. I mean, he even had a special place where he would go to talk to God. And maybe you've got that special place. I know I do. I've got a couple of special places. And some people call it a thinner place, where there's less between you and God, just a thinner place where you can go and be quiet and just talk to God. Makes it easier to talk to him sometimes.
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4: Christian FM, hey, I'm Bruce Douglas, and you know, mosquitoes are just a part of living in Florida. Along with the discomfort they bring, there are some more serious issues they can bring with them as well, mosquito-borne illness. Joining me is Mark Cartsonall. He's an entomologist with Indian River Mosquito Control District. Mark, what are some of the diseases that could possibly be spread by mosquitoes in the state of Florida?
5: Some of the things that we're looking for here in Florida, and Indian River particularly, is West Nile virus. And along with West Nile, we also have Triple E, which is Eastern Equine Encephalitis, and also SLE, St. Louis Encephalitis. Certain mosquitoes will transmit these pathogens. And so a mosquito that would transmit West Nile, for example, wouldn't necessarily transmit another virus. One that comes to mind that's often on the news would be dengue, chikungunya, and Zika. So just because we're looking for a pathogen out there doesn't mean we're looking for one type of mosquito.
4: Are there multiple pathogens that could be around in the same season, or does one usually dominate from year to year?
5: There are multiple pathogens in a season, and it just all depends on our year and the location. You know, here in Indian River, we're blessed typically not have a lot of pathogen transmission that we detect. But that doesn't mean it's not there, and that doesn't mean that our citizenry don't need to protect themselves from it. They do need to take proper precautions.
4: You work for the Indian River Mosquito Control District. What types of actions do you all take to help prevent the residents of Florida?
5: We're really here to help control these mosquitoes. We do quite a few things. We like to use what we call IMM, Integrated Mosquito Management, which means that you'll use multiple approaches to mosquito control. We don't necessarily just use, for example, an adulticide or a larvicide, but we'll use both along with public education. So we're approaching mosquito control with multiple facets.
4: So when we see spray trucks, when we see spray from the air, that's our government attacking the mosquitoes that could be attacking us, right?
5: Well, I'm not sure if we want to use the word attacking, but certainly we're doing our best effort to control them. So often along the coast, you'll probably see a mosquito control plane flying low. And that's good news because that's when we'll be spreading our larvicide to destroy, to kill the populations when they're young so that they don't come off the water to bite you, to spread pathogens. And it's just a better situation when we can control them when we're young. But on the other hand, when you see our trucks go down through your neighborhoods and you see maybe a little bit of mist coming out of those trucks, that's when we're actually trying to control. It's called ULV application, where we're putting a very, very small amount of pesticide out into the surroundings to control the mosquitoes, the adults themselves, to knock down those flying populations.
4: What can we do as just families that live along the Treasure Coast to protect our own property to keep mosquitoes away as best as we can?
5: One of the biggest things that an individual homeowner can do around their property would be to limit the amount of water that you have outside in the yard sitting around. Again, we have to think about specific mosquito species because not all mosquitoes are going to like that water.
4: So it would be a good idea to occasionally check your property to see if there are any areas of pooling water that can be eliminated.
5: Yes, definitely. And if you can dump that water, and I know one of the things I've seen with my own neighbor is, oh, well, I'm collecting that water for my plants. If you are going to do that, I'd recommend that you keep the water covered and contained so the mosquitoes can't get in.
4: Before we let you go, I got to get your opinion on the mosquito sprays that are in the store. Can you recommend something that's more effective than others? Or
5: when it comes to mosquito sprays, anything that's recommended by the CDC is the route you're going to want to go. There's certain key ingredients in those. One of my favorite key ingredients that you look for is DEET. So when you have DEET, don't be alarmed if the mosquito lands on you after applying it. It will land on you. It just won't necessarily be able to take a blood meal from you. Mm. That's just how DEET works. It's not a repellent. It'll just help prevent you from getting bitten.
4: Well, Mark Cartsonell, an entomologist from Indian River Mosquito Control District, thanks for all the work that you're doing in our community to keep us safe, and good luck in the future.
5: Thank you very much. It's our pleasure.

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1: Maybe you're the kind of person who thinks, wait, it is way too early to be talking about this kind of stuff. Or maybe you're the kind of person who says, yes, I can't wait. I'm Melissa Stover. I saw an ad in my email for Christmas stuff. Some company was pointing out that it's like 200 days until Christmas and they're having their sale. You're either thinking, wait, it's way too early for that, or you're thinking, I am so ready for Christmas.

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Maybe you need to be strong right now and you're just not feeling it. You are not feeling strong at all. Well, that's okay. I'm Melissa, and Cece Winans offered up some great advice. She said, you don't have to feel strong to be strong, because God's strength, what shows up in your surrender.

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1: Hey, thank you for sharing time with me. I'm Melissa Stover, and maybe you've got a prodigal child, and you've been praying and praying and praying for that child. I've got a prodigal. She's a good person, but she's just not close to God, and I pray for her constantly. Maybe you're praying too. I saw this from Focus on the Family. They offered some hope and encouragement. They said, hey, you may not know where your child is with God, but you do know where God is with your child.

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Maybe you're overwhelmed by all the stuff on your to-do list that you have to get done, and it's just keeping you from finding any joy right now. I'm Melissa. Can I just suggest that maybe you just stop and step back and just look for some miracles first? Just look for miracles, big and small. Anything that you've seen around you lately, just put some awe and wonder back into your life. And just thank Him. Thank God for the blessings and the miracles, both big and small.

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1: Hey, sometimes you just need prayer, and maybe that's you right now. 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
1: Sometimes God will place someone in our heart or our mind for a reason. I'm Melissa. Maybe you've got this friend from maybe years ago and haven't been in touch for a while, but all of a sudden you're thinking of them and it's making your heart happy. Consider that a God moment. And if that's you, well, why not make a point to just reach out and say hi? Whether it's a call, a text, hey, even snail mail, just go ahead and reach out.

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1: Maybe you're thinking that it all has to be perfect, and you're under such pressure to be perfect. Can I just point out that that pressure is probably coming from you yourself? Yeah, because you don't have to be perfect. Okay, dinner doesn't have to be perfect, and your family doesn't have to be perfect, because God doesn't expect perfection. So don't expect it from yourself. Actually, God encourages rest. So how about listening to Him? Just rest in His presence and know that He is in control. Just let go and let God.

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1: It can be so hard when you look at the people around you and you see all the things that they have, and then you think of the things that you need, and you get a little resentful. I'm Melissa Stover. I was writing a devotional from 1 Minute Devotions, and I put it into perspective for me. I thought I'd share this with you. They said, well, what if we made a list of things that we need, but then we also make a second list of what God has done? Well, which list would be longer or greater? Because when we compare our needs against what God has already done, there is no comparison. And when we consider what God has done for us, all those things of the world become insignificant. When we tell God what we need and we thank Him for all that He has done, that's when we experience God's peace, which is greater than anything we could ever understand.
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1: Hey, thank you so much for hanging out with me. I'm Melissa Stover, and I know that you were busy. The fact that you're listening right now, that means a lot. Thank you.

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0: Christian FM. Hey, thank you for hanging out with me. I'm Melissa Stover. And can I just brag on my husband, Mike, because he is having this huge Esther moment in his life. I like to call it his Esther moment. Now, he's retired, but everything that he did while he was working full-time professionally, it's all coming into play. Our church is building a brand new sanctuary, and all of the building skills that my husband has is coming into play. And it is so wonderful to see him be able to do what he's doing. He's using all of these skills that God gave him to help us build this new sanctuary for our church. And maybe you've had an Esther moment, or maybe you're thinking that you'd like to have one, but you have no idea how God could use you, much less, you know, save an entire people like Esther did. I saw this from Harvest Ministries. They said, Esther's story, well, it serves as an inspiration to all believers, but it is unlikely that any of us will be called by God to avert genocide. But that doesn't mean that we can play key roles in God's plan. Who's to say God hasn't put you where you are right now for a time such as this? Wherever you find yourself, seize the moment and do what you can. If you are fearlessly faithful to God in the circumstances that you are in, He will accomplish amazing things in you and through you.
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1: Maybe you're like me and you feel like you are the tastiest person around when it comes to mosquitoes. Why is it? Mosquitoes love me. They just think that I am so tasty. I'm Melissa, and if you're feeling that way too, but you do want to spend some time outdoors, maybe there's a website that could help at least a little bit. SC Johnson is the company that makes Off, you know, the spray. Well, they've got this mosquito forecast, and bug specialists say it's actually pretty accurate. It's a 7-day forecast. So wherever you live, or if you're planning to go to some area, you go to this website, you put in the zip code, and they will give you the mosquito forecast. And I checked it out for this week, and where I'm going to be, it's saying very high. Yeah, the mosquito forecast is very high, which is it's a bit of a bummer. But anyway, if you want to check this out, the mosquito forecast, just go to off.com

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1: Okay, so you know you've messed up. I have, many times. I'm Melissa. The thing is, though, even though you do mess up, it doesn't have to hold you back from learning from it and becoming a better person. I saw this from Pastor Rick's Daily Hope. He said, faith is facing the facts without being discouraged by them.

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1: Maybe you want to share the love of Jesus with others, and you're just really feeling unqualified. Like, you're not a pastor, you don't have a theological degree, you don't know what to say. I'm Melissa Stover. Can I suggest this? I saw this in a devotional from Truth for Life. They said, hey, you don't need to read books or take a class to share Jesus. You can simply tell others how Christ turned you right side up. Now, Jesus had the man in Mark 5 start with his family and his friends. Jesus' plan for the gospel to spread just started with one transformed life. Now, you may not be able to answer all your friends' questions or know about the doctrine of the Trinity, but if you are in Christ, you do know that while you were once blind, now you see.

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2: Hey, thanks for hanging out. I'm Melissa. And when I was a kid, my grandma had this saying, you know, bored hands do the devil's work, or something like that. I saw this from Blessing Offer. It just sort of reminded me of that. He made a very truthful observation. He said, bored hands are going to finish an entire bag of popcorn just to have something to do.

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1: I want to dance like David. I want a faith like Paul. I want to sing like Silas, tearing down the prison walls. I want to face that fire.

0: 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There are some pretty easy choices that you and I can make in life. 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Those are fun choices. But then there are hard choices that we also have to make. Like when you choose praise over panic. That's a hard choice sometimes. But when you choose praise over panic, think of it this way. You're actually winning a battle that the enemy thought that you were going to lose.
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1: Maybe you could use prayer right now. I would just love to pray with you and pray for you. And an easy way that we can do that is using my Facebook page. Hey there, I'm Melissa Stover, and if you need prayer, whether it's right now or 3 days from now, join me on Facebook. Just let me know what's on your heart, and I will lift you up to our Heavenly Father. So look for me on Facebook. Just post something on my wall or message me. Most people like to keep it private, and that's okay. On Air with Melissa Stover, that is my Facebook page. So anytime you could use some prayer, just let me know. On Air with Melissa Stover, that is my Facebook page.

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1: Life can get so busy, so chaotic at times, but maybe you just need this reminder. You just got to remind yourself to just stop and see. I'm Melissa. Just stop and see. See God all around you because He's there. You can see God all around you in the beauty of this world that He created. You can see God all around you in the kindness of strangers. You can see God all around you just in His love for you.
2: Christian FM, hey, I'm Bruce Douglas, and from time to time we love to sort of shine the spotlight on organizations in our community that are doing great work, and that's the case right now. Hope for Family Center in Vero Beach has been doing such great work, and it's a pleasure to have their executive director, Marty Mercado, with us. Marty, for those who aren't familiar with Hope for Families, what's basically the goal of the organization?
3: To help homeless families. We target just families because families are our future. What sets us apart is that we don't separate the family when they're experiencing homelessness. If there's a mother and father in the picture, mother and father can both move in with their children, and it makes the healing process smoother for the children and the couple. We do have a lot of single mothers, and we do get single dads. I call our single dads some of the bravest people I've ever met, raising children and trying to figure out housing instability. But most of our residents that live with us are working homeless that have just had an emergency happen in their life or have been living off savings for a while, and all of a sudden they find themselves with low income and high rent, and they're in a situation where they're homeless.
2: Are there opportunities while they're at Hope for Families to maybe get some help, financial literacy, other things that they can maybe learn and pick up along the way that will help them in the future?
3: Absolutely. We meet them where they're at, and so our organization provides a program. It's not just providing a roof over their head and food in their belly. We tackle financial literacy. We talk about their credit score, trying to get their credit score up. We look at their finances because sometimes the only option is to buy a car with a high interest rate to live out of. So their car payments are sometimes $900 a month. We also look at their mental health. Obviously, it's very stressful. So they have 100% referral rate to therapists in the area, and we get mental health care for them. We also take a deep dive at our children. We had 68% of the population in our shelter are children. We make sure they're in school and that they're getting the resources that they need in order to continue their education. We also look at housing options. What is out there? How can they save up enough money to get into a home?
2: And which is a huge challenge.
3: It's a huge challenge right now. I mean, right.

0: So we make sure that they have a primary care physician and that the kids are up to date with their immunizations and well visit checks.
1: With all of these services provided and the need that's in the community, I'm guessing you're pretty busy?
0: We're busy. Last week, we were at around 130 families on the wait list. On the wait list. We have 21 rooms, and right now we have about 19 families in there. But I think it's an important thing to understand is that we are not government funded. We are totally funded by the generosity of Indian River County and the Treasure Coast. We do get grant money, but it's a lot with a very small budget. But because of the amazing staff that we have and the dedication to the families in the program, we're pretty successful, but we are very busy.
1: Tell us more about how folks can learn more about Hope for Families. How can they contact you? Do you need volunteers? Obviously, you need donations. How can people in the community hearing this right now join you in what you're doing?
0: So we always need volunteers. Our volunteers have projects from tutoring children one-on-one. We're getting ready to do a huge expansion. We just did a $5.5 million capital campaign, and we're going to expand to 20 more rooms and 9 apartments. 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
1: Marty Mercado from Hope for Families Center in Vero Beach. 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
0: Thank you so much.

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1: 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The story behind the song, Why Should I Worry? Here's Carly Ann Taylor.
3: I wrote this in a season where anxiety felt super loud and my future felt even more unclear. The world constantly tells us to worry about everything, but when we call on the name of the Lord, He brings peace, direction, and security. Hey, my friend, He knows you and He sees you. He has good plans for you, because that's just who He is. So why should we worry? Let this be our anthem today.

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1: Have you ever forgotten something and you've panicked and you can't believe that you actually did it? I'm Melissa. I'm embarrassed to admit I left my purse in an Uber in Las Vegas. Fortunately, the Uber driver was great, brought it right back. But oh my goodness, I was so panicking until I got my purse back. I can't believe I did that. But it's not just me who leaves things behind in Ubers. And in fact, Uber posts an annual list of their lost and found index, some of the more interesting things that people have left in Ubers over the last year. And this list is always entertaining. Some of the things that were left behind in this past year, some wedding gowns. How can you forget your wedding gown? An ankle monitor. And both a dishwasher and a double door oven. Now, it's one thing to forget something small, like a small black purse, like I did, but a dishwasher or an oven? I would love to know the story behind some of those leftovers.
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1: Good morning. Hopefully it's been a productive weekend for you and you've got check marks next to all the things. Here's Cornerstone, Hillsong.

0: Christian FM. Randy Lene, good morning. Thanks so much for starting your day with us. I hope the house is still quiet and you are getting a few moments in with God, just you and the Lord, before everything goes crazy and you're looking for everyone's shoes, trying to make sure you get to service on time this morning. And you know, middle school is hard. You're doing your best to fit in, doing everything you can not to stand out. And when there's bullying in the mix, it just makes everything so much harder. Well, there's a dad who found out that his daughter was part of a group of girls who was picking on another little girl. And these girls are 13 years old, and he found out that the girl who was being bullied by his daughter had recently lost her dad, her grandpa, and her aunt in a short span of time, and the overwhelming stress had caused her to start having seizures. Well, he came up with a creative way to teach his daughter a lesson. His daughter happens to be into fashion, and he had been promising her a shopping spree and, you know, her hair and nails done as a treat. Well, he gave it to the girl she was bullying instead and brought his daughter along to help pick out the outfits for the girl that she had been bullying. It wasn't too long before the girls found out they actually liked each other, and they've been getting along ever since. He's been making the rounds on talk shows and just sharing his advice and his thoughts with other parents on how to combat bullying if your child is a bully. He says that he was bullied in school, and so when he found out that his daughter was doing the bullying, his heart just broke. But thanks to his creative way of teaching her a lesson, being patient with her, her bullying days are long gone.
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0: Christian FM. Good morning. We appreciate you starting your day here. And I hope you've already decided it is going to be a good day. I love Romans 8:28, and we know that in all things, God works for the good of those who love him, who have been called according to his purpose. It's just a reminder that no matter how tough your season looks right now, don't give up. God is working things out. Don, what happened in your season where you had to hold on?
1: About 8 months ago, my husband lost his business because he had to get a treatment for his liver. And it's been a long 8 months, and I've been working, and he hasn't been working. And it's been a very, very struggle. And Philippians 4:6, you know, tells me to be anxious in nothing. And I have been just praying to God that something will happen. And, you know, he's been out of work, and I'm getting ready to get laid off in 3 weeks. So really hard. And all of a sudden, just 2 days ago, my husband has 2 business opportunities to start working again. So here it is. I'm going to get ready to laid off, and he's going to get a job. So God is providing in every way. So Philippians 4:6 and Jeremiah 29:11. Those are the two things that have just kept going in my mind, and he's been taking care of us all this way.

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0: Christian FM. Good morning. Don't start stressing about Monday just yet. There's still plenty of weekend left. There are just some seasons that are harder than others to stay encouraged, to never give up on your hopes and your dreams, your goals. And Jason, I would love to know how you stayed strong and how you never gave up.
1: I was 4 years ago, 650 plus pounds, and I'm down to 275.
0: That is awesome. Congratulations. Now, what do you think caused the weight gain? Like, did you have a trigger?
1: I had the problem of when I got stressed out or upset, hitting the refrigerator. And after 16 heart attacks, I decided it is time to lose the weight or I'm going to die and lose the chance of holding my grandkids.
0: Wow, you are a walking miracle. Congratulations.
1: Thank you.
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0: Christian FM. Hey, my name's Brandy Lene. Thanks for letting me keep you company. It's the end of the school year, which means there's a lot of gift giving going on. This is the time of the year when parents and students make sure that their favorite teachers know how much they are appreciated, giving gift cards and flowers and everything in between. Well, a bunch of seniors surprised their school janitor with a brand new truck. They call him Mr. Joe, and apparently he's been walking to and from school every single day, and he has the hearts of these kids. He has always got a smile, a word of advice, something kind and encouraging to say, and so these kids got together, pulled their resources, and presented him with this new truck. Mr. Joe, in this picture I'm looking at online, it's actually a video, he is just overwhelmed, cannot believe it. First thing he says, I can't wait to show my wife.
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0: 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Hey, good morning. I'm Brandy. If you could, say a prayer for my cousin. She lost her husband in a sudden heart attack at 49 years old, and the family could really use your prayers. And it's just one of those reminders that life can change in an instant. Margaret, how did life change for you in that instant?
1: Well, October 12th of 2010, I was already fighting breast cancer, and I went in to see my oncologist, and what I thought would turn into a new treatment, she told me that I had probably no more than 3 months to live. So she wrote me off and sent me to call hospice and start writing letters to my children, and she was a mother, and she knew that was going to be hard, but that should do that. And so I went home, was in complete shock and didn't know what to do, and I laid on my bed, and while listening to the music, the Lord spoke to me. I knew that I was to contact City of Hope. I called them, and I'm still here. I know that God's using my illness for His glory in reaching others. How, you know, a man, a physical man, doctor, oncologist, they don't know our time, and He has a plan for my life. I truly believe that He has a plan, and I see Him, how He's reaching others through my illness. And I'm working. I'm in chemo treatment, but people don't see me, don't even think I'm stage four, and I don't think of that. I know that He has a plan, and I pray every day that He keeps using me as an example for the next 50 years, if that's what, you know, He wants to do, and I pray that He uses me for His glory, but He is keeping me here. My life changed the day those words were given to me, that I had no more than 3 months, and I wouldn't make it past Christmas of 2010. And here I am.

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0: Christian FM. Hey, glad you're here this morning. My name is Brandy Lene. I was listening to a pastor talk about our worth and how so often, because of what we've been through, mistakes we've made, we feel guilt and shame, and we start to devalue ourselves. And so this pastor did an illustration where he took a $100 bill and he crumpled it up, and then he smoothed it out, and he said, look at all the wrinkles, look at the pin marks and the dirt and everything it's been through, but it's still worth $100 because the United States government says so. It is attached to the government. It's attached to the United States. And in the same way, we still have value no matter what we've been through because of who we belong to, who we're attached to. God is who gives us our worth.
1: Hey, this is Sherry. I want to encourage you to do something. If you've heard Brant talking about CURE, I highly recommend finding out more about it yourself. It really is one of the most beautiful expressions of the love of Jesus imaginable. 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

0: I'm Brandy Lene. 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
1: It only takes a split second for life to change. And that's why it's so important to make God our solid foundation. He is the one who gets us through life's storms. Grateful to have you along wherever you are. And Hope, you wanted to share how life changed for you suddenly.
2: 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And I told people, God gave me two gifts. 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Sometimes it's good, sometimes it's bad, but I fully believe it's the grace of God because I don't give up at whatever I do.
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0: Christian FM. I'm Brandy Lene. Good morning. I hope you've already decided, no matter if you can't find your car keys and you've got someone whining because they don't want to get out of bed this morning, it's going to be a good day. And never give up on that goal, that dream, that rough season you're going through. It's only for a moment. Lizette, what happened when you decided to never give up?
1: About 20 years ago, I was a teenage pregnant mom, and I was discouraged by the counselors and community in general. And back 20 years ago, they would send you to a different school with other pregnant moms. But considering my financial hardship and all the other adversities I encountered, I was able to graduate high school on time. I went on to pursue a bachelor's degree and then finally a master's degree. So I look back at those people who just had nothing but negative things to say and who looked down on me because of the sin that I had committed. But you know what? My son has a purpose. He is almost 21. He's going to enter the military. He's in college. And I'm so proud of him. But all of this was possible because of God's grace, because he never gave up on me. And I'm so proud of who I am because of his love. I just want to give the glory to God because it's still him that powers me every day.
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0: Christian FM. I really appreciate you starting your day with us. I'm Brandy Lene. We don't always know what's around the corner for us in life. That's why it's so important to put our hope and trust in a God who does. We know that life can change in an instant. Dawn, what happened with you?
1: I was on my way to work, and I was coming up to a stoplight. And, of course, I wasn't texting, but I was looking down at my phone. And as I came up to this light, I came to a complete stop. And I did not look to my right. I just looked to my left to see if I was clear to go. And as I began to go, a girl on her bike came in front of my car, and I clipped her with my car. I knocked her off her bike. Her mom was on the corner yelling at me, and it was an accident. And I'm a little overwhelmed sharing this because God's grace is so, it's awesome. But the girl was okay, and I'm crying hysterically, and the mom tells me, "Do you pray?" And I said, "Yes, I'm a Christian. I was just praying with my husband on the phone on the way to work about having a good day. This is not having a good day." And she goes, "Well, let's pray." So I hit this girl on the corner with my car, and next thing I know, I'm on the corner praying with her mom and this girl. It was so awesome just to have that experience because it could have been so much worse. And after work, I go over to their house and I have coffee with them, and they're a great family and they're so loving. And I believe it was a divine appointment for me to meet this lady and her daughter. And I just wanted to share that because it could have been so much worse.
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Good morning. My name's Brandy Lene. We really appreciate you starting your day here, and hopefully your day is off to a great start. You know, those mornings where the coffee to creamer ratio is just perfect. Had one of those last weekend. My 9-year-old grandson made me some coffee, and it was excellent.

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0: I was just sharing how my cousin's husband passed away with a sudden heart attack at 49 years old. And it's just another one of those reminders that life can change in an instant. Sherilyn, how did your life change in an instant?
2: Gosh, it was about 15 years ago and came home from work one night with a headache and went to emergency and got a shot for a migraine, came back home 3 days later. They were doing neurosurgery, and I was in a coma, and the portion of my brain that was killed and removed was my long-term and short-term memory. So I went from a mom with two kids to a two-year-old. I had to learn how to walk and talk and read and write, and it took me a year and a half. Well, and I'll never have any memory before 1995, but I've got a family that shows me pictures and tells me stories. And within a year and a half, I went from a $20 an hour job, three cars in the driveway, and kids in private school to everything I own fit in a minivan. 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
1: John Reddick and his family leaning on their faith, leaning on their rock and their Savior right now, getting through a really difficult time, lost his younger brother around Easter. If you could just remember John Reddick and his family in your prayers.

0: Christian FM. That's Josh Baldwin and Stand in Your Love. Hey, glad you're here this morning. I'm Brandy Lene. Romans 8:28 is such a powerful reminder that God promises He works things out for our good in all things. It means no matter what the circumstances, God is working everything out for us. That gives us the strength to never give up on our hopes, our goals, our dreams. Yvonne, what did God work out for you?
1: What happened was I, at the time, was just becoming a new believer. But in my situation, I was living with a gentleman, and I separated from him. And he was being charged with a crime, which was going to put him in prison for at least 50 years.
0: Oh, my goodness.
1: Because I lived with him, I was also being charged with accessory to the crime. And I kept asking God, I don't even know what to do. I don't understand. But I thought, no way I was going to go to prison for something I didn't do. But I had no way to prove my innocence. So I began to pray, and I just kept asking him, let me at least see through your eyes, because I was afraid. I couldn't prove it, but I said, you were there, you see everything, and you know everything. And before I knew it, it was like everything just came into place, my innocence. I got a lawyer. I don't even know where he came from other than God himself. He was paid for everything. I just walked, the judge looked, and he said, oh, no, you don't even belong here. Everything was just through God. I thank him to this day.
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0: 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He won't. Hey, good morning. I'm Brandy. Relationships are hard. There's a lot of give and take, a lot of compromise, a lot of forgiveness. And we're just talking about friendships and kids. But when you talk about marriage, that takes it to a whole nother level. There's a gentleman who just celebrated 75 years of marriage with his wife. And he was asked, how do you make a marriage last for 75 years? He said, well, if you're a man, there's three things to keep in mind. Take out the trash, put down the toilet seat, and learn to say, yes, dear.
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You know, the craziest thing is, every single day when you and I wake up, there is no dialogue written on the script. You are living the epic movie of your life, and you're the star. Add some epic dialogue tomorrow. I will too. I'm Lisa Berry.

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9: 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It's 91.
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Thanks for listening. This is Christian FM. Hey there, it's Lisa Berry. Have you thought about the fact that a lot of things happen behind people's backs? And usually it's not good stuff. One of my friends said, let's be the kind of people that pray behind other people's backs.

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1: And it's all Siri's fault. We can bond over this.
0: Hey, it's Lisa. Have you noticed her smarts are declining? I was driving and I said her name, which I'm not going to say now because I might trigger your Siri. I said, give me directions to 400 8th Street North. And she says, getting directions to 4 Founders Plaza, 320 miles away. I'm like, no, that's not it. And so I'm enunciating, 400 8th Street. And she says, getting directions to 4 Timberline Drive, Denver, Colorado. I'm like, what is wrong with you? I was like yelling at her. So I had to do a little attitude check and finally typed it in at a stop sign. But I just wanted to commiserate with you a little bit. If you are having the same problem, I don't know why she can't hear me. So thank you for hearing me.
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0: 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That is totally good. In fact, people who say they don't have any doubts or questions probably aren't telling the truth.
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Isn't it funny how every day during the school year, you can't get your kids out of bed? They're like, no, I'm tired. I need a few more minutes. And then, miraculously, first day of summer, 6 a.m., they get themselves up, dressed, and they're sitting at the kitchen table eating breakfast.

0: 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When was the last time you pulled out all the pictures from your underbed box? Hey there, it's Lisa Berry. I did it the other day because I was looking for one specifically for Father's Day. But of course, as always happens, I didn't just get the one photo. I just kept going page after page. And you know what I did? I just took my phone and snapped pictures of the pictures. Now I have probably 100 old pictures on my phone, and I'm just sending them off to friends and family and reminiscing like, oh, you remember this? It's been so fun because those memories do not want to live in the smelly underbed box. They want to live with you. You might just have a blast.
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You know, even people who don't profess a faith can appreciate the encouragement in a song like the one that's coming up. I hope you tell them, because they have no idea there are hundreds more just as powerful.

0: 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So just checking up on you. How you feeling?
1: Hey there, it's Lisa.
0: The reason I'm asking is because some people are saying 30 is the new 50.
1: And you're like, wait, you got that backwards. Don't you mean 50 is the new 30?
0: No, I don't. Because there's a lot of people now who feel physically much older than what they really are. They've got aches and pains, and they have no idea where they came from. You know, I've heard people say that our diet in America, the kinds of food we eat, our bodies have never known this type of food before, and it's really struggling.
1: So I don't know if that's the reason.
0: But I just wanted to check up on you, make sure you're doing okay, and you're feeling good. Actually, just hanging out with you makes me feel good.
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0: Thanks for listening. This is Christian FM. I bet you have some great ideas. Hey there, it's Lisa Perry. You know, it's funny to think that some of the sweetest things that people do were just like, oh, here's an idea. Case in point, in the dressing room of a women's clothing store, there was this beautiful full-length mirror and a little shelf next to it with post-it notes and a pen. And just above, in a frame, it said, leave a note for the next girl. Encourage her. Lift her up. Remind her she's amazing. Just think about it. What are the first thoughts that a woman usually has stepping up to a full-length mirror? She probably says, oh, and then notices all her flaws. But imagine if before she could ever think that thought, she starts reading all these uplifting post-it notes, sticking along the edges of that entire mirror. One said, you are doing better than you think. Be proud of how far you've come. Isn't that beautiful? And it all started with one little idea. You and I have a lot of power to do good with our ideas. Keep it up.
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0: 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How come?
1: All the announcers I've heard over the years, you now included, they've always just been so real about what's going on and why the songs are so meaningful. The music is great, but it's how real everybody is on the station, too.
0: Wow, what a nice thing to say. And, you know, we feel the same way, too. Even though we don't get to see each other face to face, friendship is there. It's real.
1: Yeah.

0: 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If you have a love-hate relationship with ChatGPT, I do too. Like, I know it probably knows way too much about me, but when I have a question about software or an appliance, I could just go searching on the internet for 30 minutes, or I can just ask ChatGPT. And here's one of the latest things I've been asking Chat. I tell it what's in the fridge, and I say, what can I make with that? And it will tell me, like, in 2 seconds. So I realize that AI could be the bane of our existence, but I haven't quite reached the bane part yet. So, I don't know. I suppose if you don't want to use it, you could just text me, and I'll do it for you. I'll tell you what Chat says. Friends need to help friends.
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0: note to her on a piece of ripped up notebook paper, and it said, "Dear Mom, your food is delish. I love you so much." It's enough to warm your heart, isn't it? And then he also drew a little picture of stick people. One was her and the other one was him, and they were holding hands. I was just so happy. She goes, "Lisa, you know what I made for dinner that night? I ordered pizza." But see, that's the great thing about kids. They give you credit, even if you're just the middleman.
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I'm not sure how tangled up your thoughts might be today, but you may just want to let it go. 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

0: 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Hello, my name is Lisa Berry, and I'm a chicken. And as much as I want to share my faith with my friends, I just chicken out. Now, that may be exactly how you are, too. Or maybe talking about your faith has never entered your mind. That's okay, too. But I got so motivated by this one guy who has advanced degrees. He's professor at Rice University, and he puts this out on the internet.
1: If you do not believe in the physical resurrection of Jesus Christ, send me an email, tour@drjamestour.org, and we will get together, and I will share with you about why I embrace the resurrection of Jesus.
0: And guess what? He's meeting with people all the time, and I'm like, oh, I want to be that brave. Although, see, I don't have advanced degrees, and I'm always afraid I'm going to be clumsy and choose the wrong words. You might think that too. But then you know what God says to both you and me. Don't be fancy. Just tell him what I've done for you. Don't memorize a speech. You don't have to put anything out on the internet. Just tell our story whenever you have opportunity. I think we can do that.
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This is Christian FM. You ever have one of those days where you're trying really hard, but nobody sees that? They only see what you didn't do and what you got wrong. Well, you need to know God sees everything you were trying to do, and He gives you credit for that.

0: 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I bet you're one of those people that goes above and beyond for people. I'm learning, but I'm not that great yet. Hey, it's Lisa. That's why I'm so grateful for examples. Like, there's this one guy who runs a tree company, and there was this 85-year-old widow who's basically destitute. Well, one day, she called, just wondering if they might have some extra firewood that she could have for free to keep warm. There was a pause. The guy didn't really know what to say. So he said, I can't guarantee, but I'll see what I can do. I'll look around. The next day, he shows up at her house with the firewood, and he repaired her car, and he fixed her roof and the heating system, and then he helped raise over $20,000 for her. And there's the picture of her standing at her front door, and her face is all crumpled, trying to hold back the tears, but they're coming. I love those two words, over and above. And to you, I say, keep up the good work.
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4: 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It's 91.
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0: These are the songs that put you in a better mood instantly. Inspiring and encouraging. Christian FM. The story behind the song, Perfectly. Here's Micah Tyler.
1: I would be perfect if it wasn't for the million things that I never can seem to get right.
2: I want to be perfect. I look around at the people next to me. I look on social media and over again, I see this perfect picture of someone's life. And I think to myself, God, when other people are brave, all I see is fear in my life. And then I remember that it's God's perfect love that casts out that fear. I feel like every time that I make a turn, it is heading down another broken road when I remember that God has a perfect plan for my life. When we throw up our hands and we confess the places that we fall short, that's when God's perfect love shows up and loves us perfectly.

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0: 250th birthday very soon. 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
0: In fact, as a hat to godly roots, there's a bunch of us that have committed to praying for the country an hour a week, whether it's on the run or on your knees. And if you're like me, you can always use a little help in that area. Just go to pray.com and let the celebration begin.
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2: Hey there, it's Lisa Berry. Sometimes I sit here in the studio feeling like a short order cook, like I'm trying to figure out what I need to serve you. That's going to be just like, that hit the spot. So I just want you to know that's my goal today. And so stay tuned. We'll see if I do.

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0: 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This is Christian FM. Beep, beep, beep, beep, yeah. I'm curious about how many close calls you had when you were driving as a teenager.
1: Hey there, it's Lisa Berry. I remember one time being at a party, and I was going to leave, and so I just put the car in reverse and stepped on the gas, and I smashed right into the front of the car behind me. I mean, thank God there was not a person there. I never even looked. What did I have on my mind? I don't know. Probably the boy I had a crush on, and he was already on his way to Burger King, and I had to get there right away or something. But that's the point. Summer is very dangerous for our teen drivers. And even if it doesn't seem like our kids listen to us, they do. Even if they roll their eyes when we tell them that they've really got to concentrate on their driving so they can stay alive and not die. Yes, if you have to be that blunt, then be blunt.
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There's a lot to feel overwhelmed about. You might be feeling that way right now. A million thoughts, a million things to do. But wherever you are, just stop and look around, because I always feel like God sneaks in some sort of an encouraging something. And I don't know what that is for you. Maybe it's this song.

apart from hardening like stone. Show me through the pain, there's reason still to pray, so I can sing.

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1: I was not a very nice person yesterday. Hey, it's Lisa Berry. I was trying to call customer service on a phone tree, and I kept getting one department who said, "Oh, we don't handle that. We handle this. Now, here's a number to call." And then the person said, "Oh, no, you've got to call this other number." So I called the other number, and then they got me back to the first place. This happened 3 times. I'm like, "No." And then I hit my breaking point. I mean, I didn't yell, but I was firm and a little stern. But here's why I'm telling you this, because as soon as I hung up the phone, I felt different. You know, it was over. I can't go back to apologize to that person that I was a little stern. I remember one time I was talking to someone on customer service who said I was the nicest person they had talked to in that last week. I thought, these poor people who have to answer the phone, they have to take it, and then I contributed to that. And I thought, what can I do different next time? Maybe watch those last 15 seconds of the phone call and at least try to fix things. Apologize, compliment them, be empathetic for the job they have to do. And you know what I've learned? Anger is easy. Growth is hard. And if you're wanting to grow too, I will appreciate the company.
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0: 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I'm not sure if you need a little bit of perspective in your day. I just want to say that if God can turn coal into diamonds and sand into pearls and a worm into a butterfly, He can turn your life around too. Welcome. I'm Lisa Berry.
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Hey, happy Sunday to you. How are you? I'm Dave Moore. Hope you're having a great afternoon. And it's still the weekend, so you still have a bunch more hours of the weekend left. So if you can, at some point today, get a little bit of rest in, you know, before back to work tomorrow, Monday. So

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0: the story behind the song, I'm Yours. Here's Blanca.
1: When I was walking through one of the hardest seasons of my life, I found myself stuck in survival mode. In the middle of all of that, I started declaring these words over myself, and they were, I'm safe, I'm loved, I'm more than enough, I'm worthy because I'm His. Those daily declarations became the foundation for this song, and it's more than just lyrics. A reminder that no matter what you're walking through, you are loved, you're chosen, you're enough because you're His.

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1: How you sleeping? Like, did you sleep okay last night? I slept okay. Like, maybe three nights a week I have, like, kind of yucky sleep. So they say, on average, we have, like over 100 nights of not great sleep every year. So if you're not sleeping great, what helps you to fall asleep? For me, I have to have the radio on. I have this headband that has little earphones in it. It's a Bluetooth headband that works with my phone. And my wife is the same way. She also has to have her humidifier next to her going and a fan going as well. She's got a lot going on. That helps her to fall asleep. But what about you? What helps you to fall asleep?
2: I can't sleep without all the lights off and the doors locked.
3: Oh, I thought you were going to say all the lights on for a second. I was like, no.
2: No.
3: Well, I mean, yeah, the lights off, and you have to make sure that door is locked, and I always have to check at least like 12 times.
2: Yes, definitely, because I have an older child, and he likes to stay up late, but if I don't know that he's asleep, I can't sleep.
1: Yeah, so what about you? What helps you to fall asleep at night? And could be anything. Maybe it's a lot of people say the fan. They leave a fan on. So what about you? What helps you to fall asleep?
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If you are dragging around some heavy chains in life, whatever those chains are, you can give them to Jesus. You know that, right? 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I don't know what those chains are, but Jesus will set you free. He's the chain breaker.

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1: 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Well, maybe they'll get a job here. 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If it's free, it's for me. Well, not me, because I'm not a teen, but for your kids, for your teens.
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1: If you're not sleeping well, is it because you haven't found something that helps you to fall asleep? I'm Dave Moore. Like, for me, I gotta have the radio on. I gotta have the covers pulled all the way up. I have to have my hand on my stomach for some reason because I sleep on my back. My wife has to have the radio on. She's got a humidifier going, a fan going. It's complete chaos. But what about you? You gotta have what happening or else you're not falling asleep. You can't sleep without what, huh, Megan?
2: Okay, so this is something that I've kind of always done, is I wear one earplug in my right ear. For whatever reason, it has to be my right ear. Then I have to have a fan on, and my husband and my daughter got me like a white noise machine.
1: Oh, yeah, okay.
2: 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I'm like, who could sleep to that? And then another one has crickets. 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
1: And I'm Dave Moore. How are you? We are here all weekend just to lift you up and keep you going. In fact, not just this weekend, but all the time. 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
1: If you're not sleeping very well, join the club. I'm right there with you. I'm Dave Moore. But what helps me to fall asleep? The radio. What we're listening to right now, I have to have the radio on. My wife is the same way. We had these Bluetooth headbands, and it connects to my phone, and one for her phone, and that's how we fall asleep. My wife also has to have a fan on, her humidifier going next to her. I need to be completely covered up. My hand on my stomach for some reason. I don't know. Ever since I was a little kid, I was that way, and it's a whole process for me. I'm Dave Moore, and they say like over 100 nights a year, we have like just not great sleep. So what helps you to fall asleep at night?
2: Bulldogs breathing.
3: Really? Your dog's in your bed breathing their dog breath?
2: Well, it's kind of like a deep breath / snore. Mine's more of like a subtle snore, a deep gurgly breath. However, my husband's snoring, I can't sleep.
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Hey, just remember, when you say to yourself, that's it, it's too late, God says, no, I still have a plan. There's always some hope, you know, and maybe you're stressing out over something that's coming up during the work week. You know, God always has a plan. Even when you don't see the plan, even when you don't understand the plan, God's got a plan for you.

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1: When kids go back to school in the fall in Belton, Texas, and that town is like an hour and a half south of Dallas, okay? But when kids go back in the fall, they're going to have a whole new lunch menu. Now, this is such a brilliant idea. Before school let out for the summertime, they gathered all the kids and they said, okay, summer's coming, all right? Before you leave, we have a really important mission for you. Oh, what is it? You're picking the menu. What? You get to pick the lunch menu for next year. So, what do you want? And if you're thinking, well, kids picking food, that's going to be like jelly beans on peanut butter on an everything bagel or something, right? Or mac and cheese and chicken nuggets all of the time. No, they actually picked really healthy options, even breakfast stuff too, because a lot of kids don't eat breakfast at home. If they have it at school, great, they'll eat it there. So they want breakfast pizza at school and other healthy options for breakfast and for lunch. And this is such a great idea. You can even do this with your own kids this summer and grandkids too. Have them create a lunch menu. What do you think? What do you think they'll choose?
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1: 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Christian FM. The story behind the song, Ain't No Way. Here's Jamie McDonald.
2: There's so many instances in my life where I can look back and say, he really has never, ever failed me. Because when you get in a situation and it's not looking so good, it's so easy for us to freak out and just say, God, where are you? Have you forgotten about me?
3: Ain't no way that he's gonna let me down.
2: And this song, Ain't No Way, is just all about that declaration. As I look back over my life, there's not one time that you failed me, and you're gonna show up for me now. Hey.

0: for me, I have to have the radio on and also all the covers on me and my hand on my stomach for some reason. I don't know what that is. I'm Dave Moore. So, Sally, what about you? What helps you to fall asleep at night? You got to have the radio on?
1: And?
2: Yeah.
1: I have a sleep machine that plays rain sounds.
2: There you go. Okay.
1: And I have a fan on.
2: Oh, man. All three of those things?
1: Yeah. Triple. All three of them. Yep.
2: All right. So that's what I call the noise trifecta.
1: It is. But it's the only thing that keeps me from hearing my snoring and waking me up.
2: Love it.
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1: Hey, how are you? I'm Dave Moore, and we are coming up on America's 250th birthday, 250 years. And the White House is calling us to do something powerful here. 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America prays, a nationwide invite to rededicate our nation as one under God. 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Just 1 hour a week can make a huge difference. 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
1: With the fear of things costing more and more and more and more these days, and things are already expensive, is there something, though, that you don't go cheap on? Maybe you did some grocery shopping this weekend. You're like, all right, I need to go cheap on this, but not that. Well, what's the that? And this is bringing back memories for me here. I was newly divorced. It was lean times. And I remember doing grocery shopping with my daughter, Emily. And I said, Emily, we are at the No Frills supermarket. And this place also took coupons, too, which was a blessing. It was so amazing. But I said, Emily, a couple of things I never go cheap on. She goes, okay, what is it, Dad? I said, toilet paper, because you'll pay for it in the end if you do. And coffee. Because you'll have heart, it's like a warm cup of heartburn if you go super cheap on coffee. And she goes, okay, toilet paper and coffee. Got it. Everything else, I'm like, I'm super cheap on this stuff. What don't you go cheap on? What is it?
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1: Hey, maybe you could try this at work tomorrow. 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I'm Dave Moore. 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So who needs that at work tomorrow? You are.

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1: Well, it's summertime. The kids are done with school. What are you doing for summer vacation? Where are you going with the family? Even if it's a staycation, what are you doing this summer? Just a little bit of a getaway. You need that time off, you know? It's important to have some sort of rest. Did you hear about these fishermen, though, who were way out there in the ocean? Technology is a blessing when it works, but sometimes it goes, right? So their GPS went, bloop. It just shut off on them. They looked at each other and they said, how do we get back? Where are we? They had no idea. Were they panicking? Not really. Here's the thing. They had food with them. They're fishermen. They know how to fish, and that's what they were doing. They found these coconuts. They were out there by the Solomon Islands. They found these coconuts kind of floating around in the currents, and they were able to scoop some of those up. They cut those shells in half, the coconuts in half, and they collected rainwater. They knew how to do that with the other half of the shell, and they were finally rescued a month later. And the first thing somebody said was, "Are you okay? Is everything all right?" They said, "Yeah, you know what? It was a nice break from reality. It was kind of nice." Hey, it's all about how you see things, you know?
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2: There's been so many.

Christian FM. Maybe these are some words you need to hear. Maybe you've run away and you've run pretty far and you might be thinking, well, that's it. I'm just going to keep on running and there's no way I can come back now, right? I'm Dave Moore. Well, listen up. What's amazing about God, one of the many things about God that's just simply incredible, is that he is an I don't care how far you've run away, just come on back home kind of God.

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1: 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The story behind the song, Father, Let It Be. 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
2: See, I want so badly to do everything myself, to fix it all. The more I live, the more I realize that asking for help, relying on loved ones, surrendering my will to the God that made the stars and yet somehow knows my name, see, that's true strength. When we can't understand the path that we're walking, in those moments we can declare, not my will, but yours be done. Trusting God with everything is a place of surrender and sacrifice, but it's the place I long to be.

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1: I'm Dave Moore. No fear that, you know, things are costing more and more and more these days, and the fear of it going up and up and up even more. But maybe you're not cutting back on some stuff. Maybe you are cutting back on a little bit here and there, but maybe there's one or two things you're like, I ain't cutting back on that. Not that. No way. What is it for you, though? Lori, how about you?
2: The one thing I've been splurging a little bit more on is shoes. I already love shoes, and I've always had a lot of them because, you know, I need to have a choice. But lately, I've been buying better shoes with better support. I don't know if that means I'm old or what, but this is what I'm doing. I'm like buying shoes, and if I really like them, I'll buy them in like 3 or 4 colors. I can't believe I'm at this point, but that's what I've been really splurging on lately. But it has paid off. I'm much more comfortable.
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If you are traveling out of the country this summer, summer vacation time, where are you going? But if you tend to lose things, like what about your passport? Where is your passport? All right. You need some time to find it? Okay. That gives you some time here. Give me like two songs and I have a really good idea for you.

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2: If your God-given gift is losing things, if you're really forgetful, if you misplace things all the time, I am getting that way. 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Number one, make a photocopy of your passport. If you ever lose your passport while out of the country, that photocopy is really going to be a blessing if you have to get a new one, like on the spot. 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Where is it? What about your birth certificate? Am I making you sweat right now? Frame that stuff. Frame it. Get a picture frame, put it in the picture frame, hang it on the wall if you have to. You tend not to lose things that are hanging on the wall.
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1: You still splurge on what? 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

let me face this loneliness alone. Making well with my soul. I need a peace that only heaven knows. Jesus, could you please just sit and cry with me till I can sing, till I can sing.

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My show is brought to you by Route 60 Hyundai Vero Beach. 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So glad you've been listening all this weekend. How you doing? I'm Dave Moore. Or so glad you just started listening today, like an hour ago or a few minutes ago. We'll keep you going tomorrow, too, at work. If you can, listen at work.

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1: And Dave Moore, God's got you. When you're facing so much in life, do not forget that God's got you. He's in control. When you face what-ifs, when you don't know what's going to happen, when fear and anxiety overwhelm your mind and crush your heart, I've got you. That's what God says. And that's what I believe. I believe that God wants you to hear him say that today. I've got you. He does. He's promised, I will never leave you or abandon you. That's Hebrews 13:5. And you can rest assured that God keeps his promises. That's Hebrews 10:23. Now, all of this is something that a friend of mine posted on Facebook because she's now going through cancer. She's on round 2 of chemotherapy. T, you've got this. And it's true. God's got you. So whenever you're facing so much in life, remember that God is in control.
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1: Tomorrow, Monday, back to work. If you're stressing out over that, remember, Scripture says, do not worry about tomorrow, for tomorrow will worry about itself. Each day has enough trouble of its own, so don't stress about something that hasn't happened yet.

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1: There's something called the summer brain drain. Have you ever heard this? Kids, when they're not in school, they kind of forget all the stuff they learned during the school year. I used to do this too. So how do you kind of fight this? Well, toss them some books, but you got to find out what they're into, you know? But kids can get free stuff just by reading this summer. Pizza Hut has that Book It program. Kids can get free pizza by reading. Panda Express has something similar. Chuck E. Cheese as well. Barnes & Noble, they've got a reading program too, a summer reading program. Kids can get free books, so it's a blessing. But the key is find out what they're really into. What are they like?

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